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Here's your Teddy Swims, Mr. Know-It-All. Have a great rest of your Friday and weekend.

0: Hey, happy Friday. It's K103 Portland's best variety of the 80s, 90s, and today. My name is Christina. So how are you planning on surviving football season? Tell me, Trisha. What are you doing in Southeast Portland?
1: How am I going to survive football season? I don't know. A good pair of noise-canceling headphones. A lot of outdoor activities.
0: Okay.
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K103. Well, the Oregon State Beavers are at home, taking on Texas Tech at Reese's Stadium. Going down tomorrow. Game kicks off 4:30.

K103. Well, remember, especially if you're heading out this and about this weekend, the 5-week closure of I-5 southbound of the Rose Quarter begins today. 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

0: Football season is back. It's K103, love it or hate. In fact, how are you feeling about it?
1: It's such a slow game. I just don't get it. I don't understand it. And my husband's always, it goes from basketball, baseball, football, however order. And I'm just tired of the sports, personally.
0: Yeah, you know what? I forgot about that. It's kind of like that sweet spot where they're all going on at the same time.
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1: Good evening and welcome to your Friday night, girls' night. What are you going to do this weekend? Maybe you are out and about driving around right now. 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
0: Hi, good evening. You've called the Delilah Show. Who is this?
2: Hello, my name is Nupur.
0: Welcome aboard. What can I do for you?
2: Yeah, actually, today is my husband's birthday. So I wanted you to play a song for him.
0: What's your husband's name?
2: It's Mukul, Nukul.
0: And what song can I play for you?
2: Any song, whatever you like, because he's really big fan of your voice, actually.
0: Any song. Tell us a little bit about your hubby.
2: Well, he's a great photographer. And, he's a very good photographer.
0: A good photographer. Is he a good man?
2: Yeah, he's a very good man.
0: How long have you been married?
2: It's been 3 years.
0: Oh, so you're still kind of newlyweds.
2: Yeah.
0: All right. Thank you for calling, honey.
2: Thank you so much.
0: Bye-bye.

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4: 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Who is this?
5: Good evening. This is Colin. Just something recently prompted me, and it was like, you know what? 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
1: 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Right here. I want to know who you love and why you love them. I want to know who's on your heart tonight. I want to encourage you to share from the heart each and every night.

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5: Hi, Emily. What can I do for you?
6: Advice, and I'm wondering if you could play a song for me.
5: All right. Tell me your situation so I can give you some advice. How old are you?
6: I'm 16.
5: So tell me what's going on in your life.
6: There's this guy who all of a sudden started showing a lot of interest in me, and I'm not necessarily interested in him. Like, we've already gone 2 dates, and we text every night, and I don't really know what else to say. My parents kind of told me I should stop texting him, so we've kind of stopped doing that. He's really respectful.

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1: Ooh, thank you. I think. 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

0: 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Hey, Kayla, what makes you smile lately?
1: Well, I smiled when I realized that the upstairs neighbors finally had shut up for a little while so I could get some peace. It's a rare thing. I feel thankful.
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You can record your shout-out, request, or anything you want to share. It's that easy.

0: Portland's best variety of the 80s, 90s, and today, K103. She's listening while working her shift at the airport. What's up, Robin?
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1: 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That was my favorite.
0: Oh, yeah. Same here. We're twins.

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Portland's best variety of the 80s, 90s, and today, K103. 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

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It's coming up. And oh my gosh, we're going to see BTS, Benson Boone, Goo Goo Dolls, Kenny Chesney, Snoop Dogg, Weezer, and so many others. 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

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Hi to Michelle. Thank you so much for listening this morning and for the Twitter follow at Teresa Lucas 3. Here's your song request. Never made

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1: Ooh, loving all these 80s songs that you guys are telling us to play tonight.
0: 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I mean, it was only like 10 years ago, right? Let's talk some 80s memories coming up next.

0: 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Ooh, I love when this happens. 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
1: Hey, Teresa. I hope you have a wonderful night. 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
1: 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Well, turn it up loud. We're going to keep the good music coming for you. 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

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Oh, speaking of TikTok, look for me there. 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

0: 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Hey, Joe, what are you usually doing when you're listening?
1: 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I'm a fan of all of your guys' shows and, you know, Monday through Sunday, I guess.
0: Oh, man, that is awesome. Thank you so much. You have a good day, okay?
1: Absolutely. Thank you so much.

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1: 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And thanks for being a part of our radio family. 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

K103, someone asked, who would play the best Dolly Parton in a biopic? Someone suggested Sabrina Carpenter. And I was like, you know what? 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

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The Portland Dragon Boat Festival continues again today down the waterfront till 4:30 and tomorrow too.

K103. Just to let you know, this like 60-something degree weather that we have this weekend, it's going bye-bye. We're back into the 80s by the end of the week.

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What's up? It's K103. Love it or hate it, football season is back tomorrow. I mean, it officially kicks off on Wednesday, but you know, like the real deal is this weekend. How do you feel about it?

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Well, don't forget, I-5 near the Rose Quarter, you're going to have to work around that because for the next 5 weeks, well, that bad boy's closed. 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

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Well, Panda Fest is taking over the waterfront park today. And don't forget about the dragon boat races down there as well. And then, of course, we've got Rose City Comic Con happening right there at the Oregon Convention Center through tomorrow.

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0: 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Thank you, DJ.
1: K103 Portland, best variety of the 80s, 90s, and today. Are you spending too much time in the shower? Environmentalists are saying that we need a 3-minute shower, an extra minute if you wash your hair. And I'm like, well, what about the everything shower? That's at least 15

0: Hello, it's K103 Mornings with Stacey and Mike. Wondering, what do you think is a non-negotiable trait in a romantic partner? Has to be there or it's a no-go. Let us know with the Talkback, Mike, inside our iHeartRadio app for Monday morning at 8:10 on K103, Portland's best variety of the 80s, 90s, and today.
1: They say the holy water's watered down, and this town's lost its faith. Our colors will fade eventually, so if our time is running out, day after day, we'll make the mundane a masterpiece. Oh my, my, oh my, my love, I take one look at you.

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Oh, there is a whole list of stuff from the Rose City Comic Con to the Dragon Boat races. 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

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This song was a heartfelt apology from this rock and roll legend to his grown children after realizing his heavy touring schedule had caused him to miss their early years, a mistake he vowed not to make with his later children. 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

K103, Portland's best variety of the 80s, 90s. And today, did you just happen to see something weird? Well, you might have because it's Comic-Con. I love it. Let's talk about it. Two songs from now.

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We're getting closer and closer to the reason for the season with your Trans-Siberian Orchestra tickets Monday morning at 8:30 on K103, Portland's best variety of the 80s, 90s, and today.